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Thanks for tuning in. My name is Mason. Good morning. 6 o'clock hour. We're just rolling on through, getting started. Want to make sure.

you're being safe, courteous on the roads this morning. And appreciate you for making us part of your day. This is KRXZ 103.3. We'll be back to talk about details about this upcoming weekend. So stick around.

And we're back, Eric Z, 103.3 Rocks, Pampa, Texas, and the Panhandle. That is Paramore on your Thursday morning. Big Pampa Fest night starting out tonight with the water park event. When that starts tonight, those tickets start to lose value until Saturday. If you don't plan on getting them now, got some going out this week from Pampa Radio. If you haven't texted in, PFEST 2026, that's the keyword, P-F-E-S-T, 2026 to the number 806-207-2997. What are you doing? You still got time, even during these next few songs. Sum 41, up next. We'll be back.

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Hey, Eric Z, 103.3, rocking Pampa, Texas, and the Panhandle. It's 7 o'clock hour. You know, good luck, everybody who's starting school this week. Everybody starting up school today in the Pampa vicinity, anyways. If you're starting school, just want to wish you luck on a good school year. Again, we're being safe. We're being courteous on the roads this morning. Everybody's getting back to the routines. We're going to bring it back down. We're going to ground it. We're going to get some schedules going on. It's not going to be chaos like it's been all summer. We're ready. We're here. We still got some cool stuff happening. Obviously, Pampa Fest starts tonight. We've also got football happening later on. A scrimmage is happening for Pampa Harvesters. We will be doing a bit of live streaming, but disclaimer, we will probably be experiencing technical difficulties. That's why we're doing this now, so we can try to get some of the little bugs worked out, kinks worked out. Looking forward to a great football season here on the Sports Authority and the Rock Authority, KRXZ 103.3. Got Loser up next by Beck. We'll be back.

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2: 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My name is Aaron, and it is time. Rocklahoma 20th anniversary is September 4th, 5th, and 6th in Pryor, Oklahoma. We have Godsmack, Papa Roach, Slayer, Stone Temple Pilots, Cypress Hill, Black Label Society, Hollywood Undead, Dropkick Murphys, Pretty Reckless, and more. Oklahoma, 20th anniversary, September 4th, 5th, and 6th in Pryor, Oklahoma. It's going down.
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8: 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I'm about to send it over to Mike Earle with your news at the top of the hour. 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Right now, it is Ozzy Osbourne. 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Hellraiser, KRXZ 103.3.

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2: Today is the first day of the new academic school year in the Pampa ISD. Pampa School Superintendent Hugh Pyatt had this greeting for Pampa students as they arrived this morning to begin their new school year.
3: Good morning, Pampa Harvesters. Hope you're excited as we are for the 26-27 school year. I hope you're feeling harvester good this morning as we kick off what's going to be a great year. As you get to school this morning, I hope you see a whole bunch of Pampa educators out in the parking lot and at the front door with smiles on their face because we're excited to have students join us for this outstanding year. If you need anything, reach out to us. Get those kids' backpacks all packed up and ready to go this morning. And always remember, it's a great day to be a harvester.
2: Pampa ISD Superintendent Hugh Pyatt. At Clarendon College, returning students' residence hall check-in will be from 10 a.m. to 5 p.m. Saturday, August 22nd, and Monday, August 24th, will be the first day of classes at Clarendon College. Thursday, August 27th, will be the last day to add or drop a course at Clarendon College. And classes begin Monday, the 24th, also for students enrolled at Amarillo College, West Texas A&M University, and Texas Tech. It's also a time to start packing those school lunches. Gray County AgriLife Extension Agent Joanne Gray Soria has several suggestions.
4: We spend a lot of time thinking about what we're putting in the lunchbox, but we also need to think about keeping that food safe until lunchtime comes. Foods such as meat, yogurt, cheese, eggs, cut fruit, and other perishable items need to stay cold. An insulated lunch bag is your best choice, and USDA recommends using two cold sources with those perishable foods. That can be two frozen gel packs, or you can get creative. Freeze a bottle of water or a juice box overnight and use that as one of your cold sources. By lunchtime, it may be thawed enough to drink while keeping the food cold throughout the morning. And when the temperatures we've been experiencing lately, food safety is especially important. Bacteria grow rapidly in perishable foods that are allowed to get too warm. So if you're packing lunches the night before, keep everything refrigerated overnight and don't take the lunch box out until it's time to head to school. And, of course, start with clean hands and clean surfaces when you're preparing the food. It's a small part of the back-to-school routine, but a safely packed lunch can help make sure that the only thing that your child brings home from school is homework and not a foodborne illness.
2: That was Gray County AgriLife Extension Agent Joanne Gray Soria. The Pampa Police Department is encouraging motorists to drive safely as the new school year begins. Safety tips to remember from Pampa Police include: know the law about school buses. If a school bus has alternating flashing red lights visible from the front or rear, drivers must stop before they reach the bus. Drivers can only proceed if the flashing lights are off, the driver signals to proceed, or the bus has resumed driving. Approaching drivers do not have to stop for a school bus that is operating a visual signal if the road is separated by a physical barrier or intervening space. If a highway is only divided by a left turn lane, it is not considered divided, and drivers must stop for school buses. First offense fines are up to $1,250. Those convicted of the offense more than one time, the law allows for suspension of driver licenses for up to 6 months. Criminal charges may result if a driver causes serious bodily injury. Pampa Police also encourage motorists to obey directions of school crossing guards, reduce speed in school zones and near school buses, be careful at railroad crossings where school buses are legally required to stop. Remember that texting while driving is illegal, and be sure to watch for children on bicycles. And as college students ramp up for the new school year, the Department of Public Safety encourages students to make smart decisions. As far as campus safety tips are concerned, be aware of surroundings and avoid distractions. Walk in well-lighted, populated areas, especially at night. Lock dorm room doors, apartments, and vehicles, even if you're only leaving for a few minutes. And trust your instincts. If a situation or person makes you feel uncomfortable, leave the area and report suspicious activity at once. More triple-digit temperatures for Texas and Oklahoma panhandles as the heat wave continues in the region through the rest of the weekend and into the early part of next week. Near 100 degrees this afternoon, 102 on Friday, 103 degrees the projected high for Saturday, and 104 for Sunday and Monday. Gray County Judge Chris Porter reminds citizens there is a burn ban in effect for Gray County.
5: They're still bone dry. We need our pumpers out in the oil field to keep looking and being smart on their poles, making sure the contactors are in good shape and insulators are in good shape and no lines swaying too much. We need people running trailers to make sure their chains are tight. Nobody throwing cigarette butts out in the bar ditches. Just general common sense. And Gray County's residents have always been good about common sense. We are under a burn ban. That is a 60-day burn ban. It'll go till October 1st. What we're asking is not a normal county burn ban. We have adjusted those. You can bring your household refuge by calling dispatch and verifying that the humidity is high and the wind speeds are low, and you have plenty of water to be able to handle anything that might get away from you. And our dispatch, in response to that, notifies whatever fire department has jurisdiction over that fire service area so they can be aware that there is a controlled burn happening. So we understand that out in the county, there's a lot of times that household refuse has to be burned. There's times that things need to be welded on, and we sure don't want to overstep because most of that is done in common sense. But at this time, we just need everybody to be really smart about it, because it just won't take a whole lot for a fire to get off and get going. So keep praying to the good Lord for rain and moisture. Just be smart about what you're doing and use common sense.
2: Pampa Fest 2026 will be this weekend, Saturday, August 22nd. Gates will open at 2 p.m. Featured will be the 6th Annual Music Festival with Stoney LaRue and Kevin Fowler, with guests Adara Kay, the Jackson Malone Band, Arion Keller, and Hayden LaBrier. Ed Montana will be the MC. The artists will perform from a stage in downtown Pampa, with the event also to feature food and merchandise vendors. Add-on events include today the private event for ticket holders from 7:30 to 9:30 tonight at the Pampa H2O Aquatic Center. And then Friday, tomorrow, fun and live music, private event for ticket holders at weekends. Ticket prices are $40 for early bird, $50 at the gate, and free admission for those age 12 and under. 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And another Pampa Harvest and Maker's Market is set for 10 a.m. to 4 p.m. Saturday at 1633 North Nelson in Pampa. Admission is free, and new vendors and activities are added to the market throughout the season, which will conclude on October the 31st. Dedicated to supporting local business, handcrafted products, and the Young Entrepreneur Program, it's an opportunity to shop local and encourage next-generation business owners. In addition to meeting local vendors, those attending may browse handcrafted wreaths and home decor, custom apparel, homemade hair bows, gifts, jewelry, food, beverages, and interactive activities. Further information about the Pampa Harvest and Maker's Market may be obtained by phoning 806-680-3559. Applications are now open for the Pampa Police Department's 2026 Citizens Police Academy, scheduled from 6 to 8 p.m. Tuesday evenings beginning October 13th. The deadline to apply will be September the 7th. Participants will meet officers and department staff, get a first-hand look at patrol operations, criminal investigations, traffic enforcement, 911 communications, and police department technology. The academy is open to community members who are age 18 and above. Completed applications, which are available online, should be emailed to Citizen Police Academy Coordinator Corporal Shonda Ramirez at sramirez@pampapd.com or taken to the police department at City Hall. On the Pampa Radio TxDOT Time Saver Travel Report, today there are various lane closures on the I-40 service road from Arnout Road to Helium Road for edge repairs, on the eastbound Amarillo Boulevard at Lakeside and North Hughes for patching work, and both directions of Loop 335's frontage road from Arden Road to Georgia for striping work. Now this.
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0: percent equals or exceeds 70% of the available water production capability for 5 consecutive days. The Amarillo Reservoir is currently at 60% of its storage capacity. Stage 1 includes voluntary outdoor watering based on odd and even-numbered addresses. Odd-numbered addresses may water on Sundays, Tuesdays, and Thursdays, while even-numbered addresses may water on Mondays, Wednesdays, and Fridays. Residents are asked to not water on Saturdays and water lawns between the hours of 10 p.m. and 6 a.m. The last time the city entered Stage 1 was July 22, 2022, and the duration of that event was 1 week. The West Texas A&M University 12th Annual Sporting Clay Shoot to raise funds for the university scholarships has been scheduled to begin at 10 a.m. Saturday, September the 19th. It will be at the Amarillo Gun Club at 4521 South Osage in Amarillo. Check-in will begin at 8:30 a.m. and lunch will be served following the shoot. The registration deadline is Friday, September 11th. Proceeds benefit student scholarships through the WTAMU Foundation. Governor Greg Abbott has announced a Texas Energy Fund grant for more than $795,000 to strengthen electric reliability for Deaf Smith Electric Cooperative members. The grant will support the co-op system modernization work. The governor says it will reduce equipment failure rates, lower repair times, and prevent or shorten outages. The project includes the replacement of 30 aging breakers across 8 electrical substations. The project will benefit members in Deaf Smith Electric Cooperative Service Territory, which includes portions or all of Castro, Oldham, Parmer, and Deaf Smith counties. During the 11th annual Permian Basin Conference in Midland, a wide range of topics was addressed, including water management, operations and regulations, and recycling and disposal policies. Danny Moffitt has more.
1: TCEQ said they continue their work as they take over their new authority for land and water discharge of all that produced water that's been cleaned to various degrees. TCEQ said they're writing new language that will allow the process for produced water to be reused or discharged. I'm Danny Moffitt.
0: Fire officials in Arlington are working to determine the cause of a massive 4-alarm fire that destroyed one large building that was home to 6 businesses, 3 of which sustained heavy fire damage and the remaining 3 significant smoke damage. Firefighters were dispatched to the Beirut Grill at 2410 West Abram Street at 5:37 Monday afternoon, encountered heavy smoke and fire coming from the 1-story commercial structure, and immediately called a 2nd alarm response. A 3rd alarm was called 30 minutes later, and at 6:30, the fire was upgraded to a 4-alarm assignment. 80 firefighters on 13 engines, 4 ladder trucks, and several light fire suppression vehicles responded to that fire scene. Voters in Temple will decide in the November election the fate of a bond to rebuild the historic Sammons Community Center, which has served as a gathering place for seniors since 1921. The center was closed in March of 2025 because of structural damage that had resulted from a 2024 tornado. The storm originally had prompted what was believed to be routine roof repairs, but the discovery of that damage uncovered other major underlying structural problems with the building. A follow-up assignment backed up by an earlier evaluation found that some parts of the building need to be fully replaced while others need only localized repairs. The Temple City Council has called a bond election for November 3rd on the issuance of up to $15 million in general obligation bonds for the repairs to the popular Senior Citizens Center. Last year, the Liberty Hill Independent School District made the unusual move of teaching students on campus just 4 days a week, most weeks, instead of 5. The Mondays through Thursdays on campus were longer as the district still needed to meet the instructional minutes requirement mandated by the Texas Education Agency. Teachers who were still required to be at school on Fridays but without students had an extra day to grade and plan ahead. School officials say the switch back to the more traditional 5-day school week would better fit the district's long-range goals. U.S. Attorney Ryan Raybould says 41-year-old Samad Hamid Castro from New Jersey has been sentenced to 13 years in prison, that for the illicit distribution

0: distribution of oxycodone in the Northern District of Texas and elsewhere. Castro pleaded guilty to distribution of a controlled substance in April. In plea papers, Castro admitted he knowingly and intentionally possessed and mailed parcels containing oxycodone to his customers in Fort Worth, Keller, Euless, Hearst, Mansfield, Watauga, and Weatherford. During a warranted search of Castro's residence, law enforcement officers found more than 24,000 OxyContin pills of varying dosages. Many of the recovered pills were mixed together with and concealed in bags of a Polish-branded breakfast cereal. Others were found stored in large prescription-type containers. The complaint also stated that a shipping account associated with Castro shows that by September of 2025, he had sent nearly 4,000 parcels to more than 1,000 customers across 48 states and the District of Columbia. There is no parole in the federal system. In San Antonio, students of the Antonian College Preparatory High School are beginning the new school year with fresh new local fare courtesy of award-winning San Antonio chef Jason Dady. The chef has partnered with the school to offer higher quality meals through the Antonian Dining Collection during the 2026-27 school year. He will be offering rotating Dady Daily Specials featuring new items that include the Two Brothers Barbecue Market pulled pork sandwiches. Breakfast food on offer for students include tacos, yogurt parfaits, and selections from his restaurant at the shops at Rivers Center.
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2: For the child of God, current events remind us that our world is involved in a spiritual battle that is greater than anything our generation has seen before. While this truth can stir up fear or anxiety, we can be encouraged when we remind ourselves that God is in control and nothing is happening without His permission. My name is Kyle Osfeldt, and as the pastor of Grace Baptist Church in Pampa, Texas, I would like to encourage every believer to look to God for the strength and encouragement that only He can give. I would also encourage you to exercise a level of boldness for the cause of Christ like you've never exercised before. I am convinced that if God's people will stand for the truths of God's Word, we can have a greater impact on this culture than we ever thought possible. As has been said before, the only thing necessary for the triumph of evil is for good men to do nothing. Therefore, be strong and of good courage. Be not afraid, neither be thou dismayed, for the Lord thy God is with thee.
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7: I'm scaring my daughter. I need someone to tell me how to stop this.
5: 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You can't see them, and they can't grab you. Unless your name is Gemma.
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8: 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Permanently.
5: They're on the hunt. They're after her. And when they catch her, they'll come for you sooner or later. Insidious out of the further.
9: Anybody else see that weird light last night?
10: What weird light?
9: The wind was blowing all crazy.
11: Could have been lights from a helicopter.
10: Or a UFO. Aliens.
9: Shut up, Dad.
4: Oak Street. It's like any other street. Neighbors, barbecues, cats and dogs living together. Like your street. But one day, that changes.
12: I think that our neighborhood, our house, our whole street has moved.
4: Without rhyme or reason, all of Oak Street has been uprooted from its suburbia into the Jurassic Age.
13: Get out of there, run!
14: What the hell's going on?
13: Get inside now! Wow.
14: Adventure, adventure.
4: Now the whole street will have to survive as dinosaurs have already eaten their HOA. Starring Anne Hathaway and co-starring Ewan McGregor, this is The End of Oak Street.
15: Hi, my name is Peter Parker. You don't remember me, but we used to know each other. Something bad was going to happen, and the only way to stop it was to make everyone forget about me. Because I'm not just Peter Parker. I'm Spider-Man.
4: Spider-Man, Brand New Day. When last we saw our favorite webhead, he was alone. His Aunt May is dead. His friends don't remember who he is. The Avengers he fought alongside are no more. He is all alone.
15: What is happening to me?
4: And if that wasn't enough to deal with, something is going wrong with his powers. He's becoming more powerful and more unstable. And if that wasn't enough, there's a new enemy wreaking havoc on the city. One who seems to have an unstoppable ability to possess others.
16: We are faced with a danger that we can't control. One we can't even see.
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That was Spinal Tap. Up next, we got the Black Crowes, but I'm just here to remind you to drink plenty of water. Watch out for people on the road dragging chains and stuff because it's hot, it's dry. Not looking to be any different here. Moving forward, highs have been well into the hundreds for days now. Heat-related illness symptoms, this is a big deal. You don't want to get heat stroke. You don't want to get any kind of crazy stuff going on. You want to be taking care of yourself. Drink plenty of water. Drink water before you get thirsty. Just drink water first thing. Don't drink. Don't go to the coffee. Don't go to the Gatorade. Don't go to the soda. Don't go to the Rockstar or the big Red Bull, whatever. Don't do that. Drink water. Much less likely to get kidney stones. Anyways, again, the Black Crowes coming up next on KRXZ 103.3, Classics at 9, powered by Larry Baker. She talks to angels.

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7: 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Godsmack's coming up. Headliner for this year's Rocklahoma 2026. All of the winners for that have been selected. And if you haven't been in touch with us, then chances are you didn't win. But I think everybody has confirmed on tickets. Wolfmother shortly after that. They are also going to be at Rocklahoma this year. So looking forward to that. For our great listeners that participated, we always appreciate everybody for texting in all the things. 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

Shine Down takes us right on into Slash. The song is called You're a Lie, featuring Miles Kennedy of Alter Bridge.

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0: New rock from Jackson Malone Band. That song's called Am I. They are featured on the main card for Pampa Fest this Saturday, August 22nd. And tomorrow, August 21st, is the weekend's event. Tonight, we've got the water park night. It all kicks off Pampa Fest this week. And we're looking forward to seeing everybody out there.
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1: Hey there, y'all. I'm Dathan, and this is What's Cooking in Dumas.
2: That's good.
1: Today, we're going home to eat. So drive on down to South Dumas Avenue and park it at La Casa de Mi Mama, a little restaurant with a very colorful personality. And tonight, we're eating the flautas. You won't believe how large the flautas are, how juicy the meat is, how crunchy the deep-fried tortilla bread is. You also won't believe how fast you'll consume them. 1 minute, you're overwhelmed by how big they are. The next minute, you're ordering another plate. Shut up and take my money. More, darn it, more! My advice? The green salsa has a kick, but the red salsa has flavor. So choose your salsa wisely. If you're in Dumas and are craving Mexican food, you could do no better than La Casa de Mi Mama's flautas. They have the flavor, they have the portions, they have the options, and they have the crunch. I promise if you try it, you'll be ordering it again tomorrow and tomorrow and tomorrow. That's all I've got to say. Tune in later to hear what else is cooking.

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9: And we are back on this glorious Thursday, August 20th morning. About to head out. It's about to be not morning. It's about to be not Mason in the morning. It's going to be Mike Earl with your news at the top of the hour. And then Aaron in the afternoon is going to take over after that. So we appreciate you for tuning in. We thank you for always participating. We thank our commercial sponsors and our partners for making all the things that we get to do here at the radio station super fun, super awesome, and super excited to keep working with everybody moving forward. Pampa Fest starts this evening, kicking off with the water park night. Head on over to that Pampa Fest website. Get your tickets now in the midst of the school beginning mayhem. I'm signing off. My name is Mason. 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
2: Today is the first day of the new academic school year in the Pampa ISD. Pampa School Superintendent Hugh Pyatt had this greeting for Pampa students as they arrived to begin their new school year.
3: Pampa Harvesters, hope you're excited as we are for the 26-27 school year. I hope you're feeling harvester good as we kick off what's going to be a great year. I hope you see a whole bunch of Pampa educators with smiles on their face because we're excited to have students join us for this outstanding year. If you need anything, reach out to us. Get those kids' backpacks all packed up and ready to go. And then always remember, it's a great day to be a harvester.
2: Pampa ISD Superintendent Hugh Pyatt. At Clarendon College, returning students' residence hall check-in will be from 10 a.m. to 5 p.m. Saturday, August 22nd, and Monday, August 24th, will be the first day of classes at Clarendon College. Thursday, August 27th, will be the last day to add or drop a course at Clarendon College. And classes begin Monday, the 24th, also for students enrolled at Amarillo College, West Texas A&M University, and Texas Tech. It's also a time to start packing those school lunches. Gray County AgriLife Extension Agent Joanne Gray Soria has several suggestions.
4: We spend a lot of time thinking about what we're putting in the lunchbox, but we also need to think about keeping that food safe until lunchtime comes. Foods such as meat, yogurt, cheese, eggs, cut fruit, and other perishable items need to stay cold. An insulated lunch bag is your best choice, and USDA recommends using two cold sources with those perishable foods. That can be two frozen gel packs, or you can get creative. Freeze a bottle of water or a juice box overnight and use that as one of your cold sources. By lunchtime, it may be thawed enough to drink while keeping the food cold throughout the morning. And when the temperatures we've been experiencing lately, food safety is especially important. Bacteria grow rapidly in perishable foods that are allowed to get too warm. So if you're packing lunches the night before, keep everything refrigerated overnight and don't take the lunch box out until it's time to head to school. And, of course, start with clean hands and clean surfaces when you're preparing the food. It's a small part of the back-to-school routine, but a safely packed lunch can help make sure that the only thing that your child brings home from school is homework and not a foodborne illness.
2: That was Gray County AgriLife Extension Agent Joanne Gray Soria. The Pampa Police Department is encouraging motorists to drive safely as the new school year begins. Safety tips to remember from Pampa Police include: know the law about school buses. If a school bus has alternating flashing red lights visible from the front or rear, drivers must stop before they reach the bus. Drivers can only proceed if the flashing lights are off, the driver signals to proceed, or the bus has resumed driving. Approaching drivers do not have to stop for a school bus that is operating a visual signal if the road is separated by a physical barrier or intervening space. If a highway is only divided by a left turn lane, it is not considered divided, and drivers must stop for school buses. First offense fines are up to $1,250. Those convicted of the offense more than one time, the law allows for suspension of driver licenses for up to 6 months. Criminal charges may result if a driver causes serious bodily injury. Pampa Police also encourage motorists to obey directions of school crossing guards, reduce speed in school zones and near school buses, be careful at railroad crossings where school buses are legally required to stop. Remember that texting while driving is illegal, and be sure to watch for children on bicycles. And as college students ramp up for the new school year, the Department of Public Safety encourages students to make smart decisions. As far as campus safety tips are concerned, be aware of surroundings and avoid distractions. Walk in well-lighted, populated areas, especially at night. Lock dorm room doors, apartments, and vehicles, even if you're only leaving for a few minutes, and trust your instincts. If a situation or person makes you feel uncomfortable, leave the area and report suspicious activity at once. More triple-digit temperatures for Texas and Oklahoma panhandles as the heat wave continues in the region through the rest of the weekend and into the early part of next week. Near 100 degrees this afternoon, 102 on Friday, 103 degrees the projected high for Saturday, and 104 for Sunday and Monday. Gray County Judge Chris Porter reminds citizens there is a burn ban in effect for Gray County.
5: They're still bone dry. We need our pumpers out in the oil field to keep looking and being smart on their poles, making sure the contactors are in good shape and insulators are in good shape and no lines swaying too much. We need people running trailers to make sure their chains are tight. Nobody throwing cigarette butts out in the bar ditches. Just general common sense. And Gray County's residents have always been good about common sense. We are under a burn ban. That is a 60-day burn ban. It'll go till October 1st. What we're asking is not a normal county burn ban. We have adjusted those. You can bring your household refuge by calling dispatch and verifying that the humidity is high and the wind speeds are low, and you have plenty of water to be able to handle anything that might get away from you. And our dispatch, in response to that, notifies whatever fire department has jurisdiction over that fire service area so they can be aware that there is a controlled burn happening. So we understand that out in the county, there's a lot of times that household refuse has to be burned. There's times that things need to be welded on, and we sure don't want to overstep because most of that is done in common sense. But at this time, we just need everybody to be really smart about it, because it just won't take a whole lot for a fire to get off and get going. So keep praying to the good Lord for rain and moisture. Just be smart about what you're doing and use common sense.
2: Pampa Fest 2026 will be this weekend, Saturday, August 22nd. Gates will open at 2 p.m. Featured will be the 6th Annual Music Festival with Stoney LaRue and Kevin Fowler, with guests Adara Kay, the Jackson Malone Band, Arion Keller, and Hayden LaBrier. Ed Montana will be the MC. The artists will perform from a stage in downtown Pampa, with the event also to feature food and merchandise vendors. Add-on events include today the private event for ticket holders from 7:30 to 9:30 tonight at the Pampa H2O Aquatic Center. 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And another Pampa Harvest and Maker's Market is set for 10 a.m. to 4 p.m. Saturday at 1633 North Nelson in Pampa. Admission is free, and new vendors and activities are added to the market throughout the season, which will conclude on October the 31st. Dedicated to supporting local business, handcrafted products, and the Young Entrepreneur Program, it's an opportunity to shop local and encourage next-generation business owners. In addition to meeting local vendors, those attending may browse handcrafted wreaths and home decor, custom apparel, homemade hair bows, gifts, jewelry, food, beverages, and interactive activities. Further information about the Pampa Harvest and Maker's Market may be obtained by phoning 806-680-3559. Applications are now open for the Pampa Police Department's 2026 Citizens Police Academy, scheduled from 6 to 8 p.m. Tuesday evenings beginning October 13th. The deadline to apply will be September the 7th. Participants will meet officers and department staff, get a first-hand look at patrol operations, criminal investigations, traffic enforcement, 911 communications, and police department technology. The academy is open to community members who are age 18 and above. Completed applications, which are available online, should be emailed to Citizen Police Academy Coordinator Corporal Shonda Ramirez at sramirez@pampapd.com or taken to the police department at City Hall. On the Pampa Radio TxDOT Time Saver Travel Report, today there are various lane closures on the I-40 service road from Arnout Road to Helium Road for edge repairs, on the eastbound Amarillo Boulevard at Lakeside and North Hughes for patching work, and both directions of Loop 335's frontage road from Arden Road to Georgia for striping work. Now this.
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In the regional news roundup, as part of its drought contingency plan, the city of Amarillo is asking residents and businesses to follow stage one of the directive, which consists of a voluntary outdoor watering schedule. Stage one is being implemented. That's when demand or normal operating condition results in a drawdown of the reservoir to 60% of its capacity, or when total daily water demand equals or exceeds 70% of the available water production capability for 5 consecutive days. The Amarillo Reservoir is currently at 60% of its storage capacity. Stage 1 includes voluntary outdoor watering based on odd and even-numbered addresses. Odd-numbered addresses may water on Sundays, Tuesdays, and Thursdays, while even-numbered addresses may water on Mondays, Wednesdays, and Fridays. Residents are asked to not water on Saturdays and water lawns between the hours of 10 p.m. and 6 a.m. The last time the city entered Stage 1 was July 22, 2022, and the duration of that event was 1 week. The West Texas A&M University 12th Annual Sporting Clay Shoot to raise funds for the university's scholarships has been scheduled to begin at 10 a.m. Saturday, September the 19th. It will be at the Amarillo Gun Club at 4521 South Osage in Amarillo. Check-in will begin at 8:30 a.m. and lunch will be served following the shoot. The registration deadline is Friday, September 11th. Proceeds benefit student scholarships through the WTAMU Foundation. Governor Greg Abbott has announced a Texas Energy Fund grant for more than $795,000 to strengthen electric reliability for Deaf Smith Electric Cooperative members. The grant will support the co-op system modernization work. The governor says it will reduce equipment failure rates, lower repair times, and

0: discharged. I'm Danny Moffitt.
1: Fire officials in Arlington are working to determine the cause of a massive four-alarm fire that destroyed one large building that was home to six businesses, three of which sustained heavy fire damage and the remaining three significant smoke damage. Firefighters were dispatched to the Beirut Grill at 2410 West Abram Street at 5:37 Monday afternoon, encountered heavy smoke and fire coming from the one-story commercial structure, and immediately called a second alarm response. A third alarm was called 30 minutes later, and at 6:30, the fire was upgraded to a four-alarm assignment. 80 firefighters on 13 engines, four ladder trucks, and several light fire suppression vehicles responded to that fire scene. Voters in Temple will decide in the November election the fate of a bond to rebuild the historic Sammons Community Center, which has served as a gathering place for seniors since 1921. The center was closed in March of 2025 because of structural damage that had resulted from a 2024 tornado. The storm originally had prompted what was believed to be routine roof repairs, but the discovery of that damage uncovered other major underlying structural problems with the building. A follow-up assignment backed up by an earlier evaluation found that some parts of the building need to be fully replaced while others need only localized repairs. The Temple City Council has called a bond election for November 3rd on the issuance of up to $15 million in general obligation bonds for the repairs to the popular Senior Citizens Center. Last year, the Liberty Hill Independent School District made the unusual move of teaching students on campus just 4 days a week, most weeks, instead of five. The Mondays through Thursdays on campus were longer as the district still needed to meet the instructional minutes requirement mandated by the Texas Education Agency. Teachers who were still required to be at school on Fridays but without students had an extra day to grade and plan ahead. School officials say the switch back to the more traditional 5-day school week would better fit the district's long-range goals. U.S. Attorney Ryan Raybould says 41-year-old Samad Hamid Castro from New Jersey has been sentenced to 13 years in prison, that for the illicit distribution of oxycodone in the Northern District of Texas and elsewhere. Castro pleaded guilty to distribution of a controlled substance in April. In plea papers, Castro admitted he knowingly and intentionally possessed and mailed parcels containing oxycodone to his customers in Fort Worth, Keller, Euless, Hearst, Mansfield, Watauga, and Weatherford. During a warranted search of Castro's residence, law enforcement officers found more than 24,000 OxyContin pills of varying dosages. Many of the recovered pills were mixed together with and concealed in bags of a Polish-branded breakfast cereal. Others were found stored in large prescription-type containers. The complaint also stated that a shipping account associated with Castro shows that by September of 2025, he had sent nearly 4,000 parcels to more than 1,000 customers across 48 states and the District of Columbia. There is no parole in the federal system. In San Antonio, students of the Antonian College Preparatory High School are beginning the new school year with fresh new local fare courtesy of award-winning San Antonio chef Jason Dady. The chef has partnered with the school to offer higher quality meals through the Antonian Dining Collection during the 2026-27 school year. He will be offering rotating Dady Daily Specials featuring new items that include the Two Brothers Barbecue Market pulled pork sandwiches. Breakfast food on offer for students include tacos, yogurt parfaits, and selections from his restaurant at the shops at Rivers Center.
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3: For the child of God, current events remind us that our world is involved in a spiritual battle that is greater than anything our generation has seen before. While this truth can stir up fear or anxiety, we can be encouraged when we remind ourselves that God is in control and nothing is happening without His permission. My name is Kyle Osfeldt, and as the pastor of Grace Baptist Church in Pampa, Texas, I would like to encourage every believer to look to God for the strength and encouragement that only

0: he can give. I would also encourage you to exercise a level of boldness for the cause of Christ like you've never exercised before. I am convinced that if God's people will stand for the truths of God's Word, we can have a greater impact on this culture than we ever thought possible. As has been said before, the only thing necessary for the triumph of evil is for good men to do nothing. Therefore, be strong and of good courage. Be not afraid, neither be thou dismayed, for the Lord thy God is with thee.
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3: The Paw Patrol is back in action in their brand new movie, and this time, they've come across something huge. 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
4: No fair! 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Okay, stop, never mind!
3: 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Featuring new music from the Backstreet Boys. This is Paw Patrol, the Dino Movie.
5: I'm scaring my daughter. I need someone to tell me how to stop this.
6: They exist just out of reach. You can't see them, and they can't grab you. Unless your name is Gemma.
7: Then the next one.
6: There may be others who can see them, like Gemma. But none of them can do what she can.
7: But you can do something I didn't know was possible. You can bring demons back to the human world. Permanently.
6: They're on the hunt. They're after her. And when they catch her, they'll come for you sooner or later. Insidious out of the further.
8: Did anybody else see that weird light last night?
9: What weird light?
8: The wind was blowing all crazy.
10: Could have been lights from a helicopter.
9: Or a UFO. Aliens.
8: Shut up, Dad.
3: Oak Street. It's like any other street. Neighbors, barbecues, cats and dogs living together. Like your street. But one day, that changes.
11: I think that our neighborhood, our house, our whole street has moved.
3: Without rhyme or reason, all of Oak Street has been uprooted from its suburbia into the Jurassic Age.
12: Get out of there! Run!
13: What the hell's going on?
12: Get inside now!
13: Wow.
12: Except for a
3: gunshot. Now the whole street will have to survive as dinosaurs have already eaten their HOA. Starring Anne Hathaway and co-starring Ewan McGregor, this is The End of Oak Street.
14: Hi, my name is Peter Parker. You don't remember me, but we used to know each other. Something bad was going to happen, and the only way to stop it was to make everyone forget about me. Because I'm not just Peter Parker. I'm Spider-Man.
3: Spider-Man, brand new day. When last we saw our favorite webhead, he was alone. His Aunt May is dead. His friends don't remember who he is. The Avengers he fought alongside are no more. He is all alone.
14: What is happening to me?
3: And if that wasn't enough to deal with, something is going wrong with his powers. He's becoming more powerful and more unstable. And if that wasn't enough, there's a new enemy wreaking havoc on the city. One who seems to have an unstoppable ability to possess others.
15: We are faced with a danger that we can't control. One we can't even see.
3: Who is this new threat? What do they want? Can Spider-Man keep himself from going berserk? Only one way to find out.
16: Nice flowers.
14: Oh, they're a housewarming gift.
16: I'm MJ.
14: I'm just a neighbor from across the hall.
16: Friendly neighbor.
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11: 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We have Godsmack, Papa Roach, Slayer, Stone Temple Pilots, Cypress Hill, Black Label Society, Hollywood Undead, Dropkick Murphys, Pretty Reckless, and more. Oklahoma, 20th anniversary, September 4th, 5th, and 6th in Pryor, Oklahoma.
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0: 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My name is Aaron, and it is live. We are live here in Pampa, Texas. We are doing our Pampa Fest giveaway, and you do not want to miss it with us. We have tickets to give away. Are you excited for Pampa Fest, Mason?
1: Sure am.
0: Yeah.
1: Mason in the morning's here. It's not the morning.
0: It's not the morning.
2: It is not.
0: We got Jake at 8.
2: Hello. I mean,
0: Jake sometimes at 8.
1: Jake at 8 minus 6.
0: Minus the other 6 hours.
1: So now it's Jake at 2.
0: Jake at 2.
2: Yeah.
0: Yeah. Well, we're live on the radio and on the Facebook. We have 7 viewers now. Look at that. Everybody's just joining. They're like, oh, no, it's time.
1: It's time.
0: We want Pampa Fest tickets. And who knows who's excited about Pampa Fest? If anybody's in the comments, what are you excited to see?
1: I'm excited to see Stealing Handshakes.
0: You're excited to see, I'm excited to see Adara Kay again this year.
1: And honestly, Jackson Malone Band
0: yep.
1: been spinning their song in the 10 o'clock hour.
0: Oh.
1: It sounds pretty good.
0: It's a little rocky.
1: It is definitely there.
0: A little rocky. Well,
1: looking forward to seeing all of Pampa out there.
0: The entire town.
1: Yep.
0: Will be there.
1: Yep. It's Pampa yeah. Fest, so.
0: P-Fest.
1: They better. P-Fest texters and commenters and people, if you have had an entry into the Pampa Fest giveaway, this is the time to be zooming in on your speaker.
0: Yes, or with your ears, your
1: phone screen, or wherever you might be observing us, or observing in many ways,
2: because
1: via ears or eyeballs,
2: you are on the wheel.
0: Yeah, by ears or eyeballs, you are 100% on the wheel of fortune.
1: We're gonna be spinning the wheel.
0: There's a lot. There's 423 entries. No, 246 entries.
2: Oh.
0: So, it's a lot of entries. We had a lot of people participate in this one, and we were very thankful for all the ones that did.
2: And you, random potential winner out there, you're welcome.
0: You're welcome.
1: Rock.
0: It's rock.
2: Yes.
1: We are on KRXZ only.
0: That's true.
1: We're not on KOMX.
0: Do we need to take over KOMX too?
1: Yeah, it'll be all right.
0: Rock's cooler anyway. Sorry, Jason.
1: We're here, and we hope you're paying attention, because we're just about ready to spin this wheel.
0: We're about to spin the wheel. If we get to 10 viewers on Facebook, we're going to spin that wheel. Uh-oh. We're at 9.
1: Radio people are mad.
0: Radio's waiting. They're like, we're at 10. We need to get back to music. I'm like, well, you know what, radio people? We have not talked for a long time, because we are ready for the spinning of wheel. We're going to go for lucky number 1. We have 8 tickets to give away.
2: Oh, look at all the names.
0: And we are going to get started right now. You guys ready? Here we go. It is time. We're spinning in 3, 2, 1.
1: You hear that? It's the sound of a wheel spinning. And we have our first winner. Thomas Heidi Reynolds.
0: Must be a shared account.
1: Yeah.
0: Probably a shared Facebook account. Thomas Heidi Reynolds, you guys, maybe we did that wrong too. I don't know, but that's what it says. So I hope that's correct. Please comment if you know who they are, and tag them in this post and call them a winner if you're on Facebook. Now, if you're on the radio, you call them up right now. You pull up your phone and say, hey, you guys won.
1: You guys are
0: the winners of Pampa Fest tickets.
1: Which starts tonight,
0: one
1: by
0: singular.
1: The way.
0: Yeah, it does start tonight at the water park. It's a free water park night for anybody with a GA pass. You can go to the water park tonight. It's hot out there. You bring your kids. You bring everybody. You go out there. Have a good time. I know Nelson Barbecue is going to be out there with some barbecue. We got snow cones at the same time.
1: Yeah.
0: It's just going to be a grand old time out at Pampa H2O talking about that water park. You know, doing that water park stuff. So, what's tomorrow, Mason? Do you know?
1: Tomorrow is the weekend sports and entertainment event for the Pampa Fest ticket holders. We got Oddfellas returning to the stage one night only.
0: One night only.
1: It's going to be a great time. Hope to see everybody out.
0: So the little bit about that show, if you have not heard, so Friday night is a Pampa Fest private party event at Weekends. Now, if you do not want a Pampa Fest, or like if you want to go to that show and you don't have a Pampa Fest ticket, you can. It is a $10 cover, but you can't get in till after 9 o'clock. Now, if you hit capacity, before 9 o'clock, then you have no way of getting in at that point. So if you really want to get in, you get the Pampa Fest ticket and get there early.
1: Come on.
0: If you want to wait and risk not seeing it, you got a $10 cover to get in as at 9 o'clock. And the music, everyone's kind of been asking when the music starts. It'll start when it starts, about 9:30, probably, maybe 10 o'clock. But
1: close to that time.
0: Probably in between that time, because there are some moving parts we're trying to make happen. So there's lots of things going on at Weekends on Friday night. They got karaoke, which is cool. Karaoke all evening, pretty much, until the band starts. They got all their games. They got... more barbecue and food. I heard there was a secret one night only Pampa Fest burger that Weekends is going to serve, and I heard it's going to be pretty loaded with meat.
1: Mm.
2: Oh, I was going to say, what makes it a Pampa Fest burger?
0: And meat sweats. So apparently, from what I'm hearing, is it's a mixture of Nelson Barbecue's barbecue brisket. On a burger.
1: Brisket?
0: Weekends burger. Yes, I think it's brisket.
1: Ooh.
0: Yeah.
1: Might be the move.
0: I don't know. Jared hasn't given me the secret recipe yet to give away. And the Krabby Patty formula has not been given away. Anyway, we are going to our next winner. Let's get to spinning so we don't take up too much more of your evening, afternoon, or morning, wherever time you're listening. But it's afternoon here, so, and we're live. So.
1: Currently in the space-time continuum.
0: Correct. Here we go. Number two is coming up next.
1: Spinnings.
2: Is it going to be?
1: Marcellus Williams.
0: Mm-hmm. Nice. Marcellus Williams, you're the winner of a Pampa Fest ticket. We have six more to give away, so if you are still here, you're tuning in, thanks for hanging out. We're going to keep on going. If you do not know about Pampa Fest Saturday night, VIP is sold out. Saturday night is Kevin Fowler, Stoney LaRue, Adara Kay, Stealing Handshakes, Jackson Malone, Aaron Keller, Hayden LaBeer, and I think that's all. I keep saying, so. Been saying it all day. I don't know sounds why right. I can't remember it. Yeah, that's correct. Sounds I got right it right me. Here next to me. It is $50 at the gate. So if you want to buy tickets now, you buy tickets now. It's $40, and you get all 3 days. So if you buy it today and you go tonight, tomorrow, and Saturday, $40.
2: I'd say that's a pretty good deal.
0: Or you wait till Saturday, and you spend $50, and you only get 1 day. So I don't know. It's up to you.
1: Regardless, there's going to be people that do that, and I don't think you want to be one of those people.
0: No, you don't. You don't want to be those people. You're going to miss Friday night and tonight. It's hot outside. Go jump in that water park, Lazy River.
1: Yep.
0: You know?
1: It's nice.
0: They don't have much time left of the water park. You know, it's going to be wrapped up real soon. And
1: get flushed down the toilet bowl.
0: Get flushed down the toilet bowl. That's right. All right, we're going to go to number six. Here comes number three. Three winner. We have six left. Let's go. Number three.
1: Do, do, do, do, do, do, do, do. And Linda Searle.
0: Linda Searle. Linda Searle. Rock.
1: You are the winner of Pampa Fest ticket.
0: One singular Pampa Fest ticket is your. We'll be contacting you. We haven't even said that part. We will be contacting you. We'll be trying to get a hold of you. Please, if you need to get a hold of us, please message the page. You will be picking up your tickets at Mostly Music, located at 112 East Francis Avenue. They are there at 3 o'clock today. You need to go get them today if you can. If you hear this, you can have somebody come pick them up for you, but please contact us first and tell us who that's going to be.
1: If you know these people, tag them. If you hear us and you know them, call them up, text them, whatever you got to do.
0: Yeah, help them know who won.
1: We want to make sure everybody gets the most out of all this stuff.
0: Correct. because we don't want anybody to miss an event for that sake. So, Jake.
2: Yeah.
0: How you doing?
1: Good. Or the Pampa Fest ticket go to waste.
0: Exactly.
1: That's the last thing we want to
0: have. Yeah, there's no reason for that. And if you don't want to claim it, if you can't make it, you win.
1: Please
0: and
1: tell us.
0: Just let us know. We'll give it away to somebody else. Or you give it to somebody, but, you know, let us make sure it gets to a good home. You know, man, we're almost at 20 viewers on here. Thank you guys for hanging out with us on the Facebook page and on the radio, KRXZ 103.3. We're going to get back to music very soon, but we have how many more to give away? Five?
1: Five
0: more to give away. Yep. So we're going to go for number four right here.
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2: Who's it
1: Wheel
2: gonna be?
1: Is spinning. We have a winner.
0: Nikki Greider. This just in, Nikki Greider has won a Pampa Fest ticket.
1: Nice.
0: Please let them know. Again, you'll be picking that up at Mostly Music, located at 112 East Francis Avenue. 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Try not to text in. Please message the page if you need to confirm. We'll try to get a hold of you as quick as possible as well.
1: Or you could also show up. We will have your name
0: up there. So you don't have to necessarily message us, but yeah, just
1: communicate.
0: Yeah, communicate if you're not going to be here today and you want to pick it up tomorrow, just to make sure we can get it to a good home by Saturday if you don't want it. All right, so we're going to number five.
1: That's right.
0: Hey, Raul, how are you doing, buddy?
1: And we have another winner.
0: Who's that winner?
2: Shanna Brame. Hope we're saying that right.
0: You know, if we're messing up your name, I'm sorry. But yeah. I'm very dyslexic, and I can barely ever read names. Tag her if you know her. Message her. Let her know. She's the winner. And if you have any questions on where to pick it up, it is Mostly Music, located at 112 East Francis Avenue, or just type it into Google Maps or Apple Maps or Google, ideally. It will help you get there. We'll have it starting at 3 o'clock today, so you can come pick it up today at 3 o'clock so you don't miss the Thursday night water park night or Friday at weekends or Saturday downtown event. All right, so we're going to go to
1: winner number...
0: Uh-oh, can't count now.
2: Six?
0: Winner number six. Here we go.
1: Wheels are spinning.
3: The wheel on the screen keeps on turning.
4: The Rock Authority.
0: That is...
2: Kelby
1: Keehee?
0: Kelby Keehee.
1: K-E-A-H-E-Y.
2: Yeah, that.
4: Rock.
2: You are... congratulations.
0: You're a winner, winner, chicken dinner.
1: You are one with the congratulations.
0: Correct.
2: Yes.
0: So if you aren't aware and you're just tuning in, we're going to say it one more time. This Pampa Fest is a three-day event. It starts tonight at Pampa H2O, starting at 7:30 to 9:30 for all private event. It's a private event for all ticket holders that have a GA pass. So anybody that just won, you now have that pass. So if you want to go tonight to the water park, you're more than welcome to. Tomorrow is Friday night, August 21st at Weekend Sports Entertainment. It is a private event. Now, Oddfellas is headlining for the return of the first time in, 4 or 5 years at this point. It's going to be a great show. It's going to be packed, and there's a lot of people that are going to go. So the way it works is if you don't have a GA pass, you can still go, but you cannot buy that door fee until 9 o'clock. So if you do not show up, if we hit capacity before 9, you can't make it in. I suggest getting a PampaFest ticket so you can get there early if that's what you want to see that show. Mm. If you don't, then you want to risk it. I understand.
1: $10 at the door.
0: It's $10 at the door starting at 9 o'clock. So it's going to be karaoke in the tomorrow until the band starts, and we're going to have lots of different games going on. You know, they have their regular games going on as well. I heard there's even a Pamphist Burger, you know, partnered with Nelson Barbecue.
2: That's so, making me hungry.
0: Oh yeah. Jake, you should go get one tomorrow.
2: I might.
0: You might just have to, huh? Mm-hmm. All right. Well, we're going to winner number 7, right?
1: That's right.
0: All right. Winner number 7. Here we go.
1: If you're unaware of how to enter, you need to listen to the radio more.
0: Correct.
2: Facts.
1: Stephanie Deanne
4: Smaldridge. The Rock Authority. Rock.
0: Congratulations, Stephanie. You are a winner. Please tag her if you know her, or let her know that she had won. And where to pick it up, if you do not know, let us know. But I'm going to say it one more time. Mostly Music, located at 112 East Francis Street Avenue. Sorry. Right behind the coffee shop. You can't really miss it. It's a lot. It's very bright building on the inside. So dark and bright at the same time. But if you want to stop by, that is where it is. They will be there today at 3 o'clock to pick up, so you don't miss out tonight on the water park pass as well. Let's see. We're going to go to lucky number 8. Last winner. Is that what this is?
1: Yes.
2: Last winner.
1: Last winner.
0: All right. Before we get into the last winner,
1: there is another contest going on for another set, right, on Facebook?
0: There is, yeah. Okay. On the Oddfellas page.
1: Okay.
0: You could win. You could still win two
1: if
0: more passes.
1: If you don't
0: win
1: now, you can go to that Facebook post.
0: There is still a chance. Correct. That'll be later this evening, being picked. So you might miss the water park night, but you still get the other two parts. So here we go. Last winner. I see our friend James Mendenhall is here. He is one of our regular winners. Thanks for always tuning in. Who else we got in here before we get to that?
1: We like the homies that have been here for a long time.
0: That's right. Jessica Lynn, thank you for tuning in. Deborah Kent, Kelly Trusty, James Mendenhall, Sherry Turner, Michaela McIntosh, Luke Smith, Olivia Lara, who else we got here? Kelly Barton, Raul Mejia, our homie Raul. Thank you for tuning in, and everybody at Bartlett's for always tuning in. Jola Herring, thank you for tuning in. Michelle Luster, James Schaub, Brian Yates, I always see your name popping up, so thanks for tuning in, Brian. I know you
5: what
0: said
5: up, Brian.
0: Brian even told me the other day that he doesn't even listen to Spotify anymore. He just only listens to the radio at this point. So shout out, Brian, for tuning in and always listening to us and being a valued listener. There's Miss Barbara Dree. How you doing? Let's see. All right, well, this is all we got. Last one. Here we go.
1: Last winner.
0: You ready?
2: Who's it going to be?
0: Here we go. Are you ready?
1: We're spinning.
2: I think we're ready.
0: You ready?
2: Yeah.
0: Buttons are fun.
1: And... do, do, do, do. Stacy Lynn,
0: you are our 8th winner of the Pampa Fest tickets here on KRXZ 103.3 and Pampa Radio. 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Mason, you got anything else?
1: Nope. 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
3: 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The markets closed lower as bond yields rebound. U.S. equity markets ended lower on Thursday as bond yields reversed some of yesterday's decline, with the 10-year Treasury yield rising to 4.7%. Consumer staples and consumer discretionary stocks led markets lower, while energy outperformed on higher oil prices. The weakness in consumer-oriented sectors combined with the rebound in yields suggests investors remain sensitive to the outlook for household spending and interest rates, in Edward Jones' view. In international markets, Asia finished higher overnight, while Europe ended mostly lower. In energy markets, West Texas oil extended its recent advance to about $87 a barrel amid ongoing disruptions in the Strait of Hormuz. The U.S. dollar was little changed against major currencies. Walmart headlines a busy week for retail earnings. Walmart, widely viewed as a bellwether for consumer spending, reported solid second quarter results with earnings and revenue exceeding forecasts. However, the company's outlook was softer than expected, weighing on its shares, which were down about 9% on the day. Together with other recent data, Walmart's stronger than expected sales provide further evidence that consumer spending remains resilient in Edward Jones' view. With the unemployment rate contained at 4.1% and 7.4 million job openings still exceeding the 6.9 million unemployed workers, Edward Jones expects the stable labor market to continue to provide growing income to help support household spending and the broader economy. Leading economic index strengthens. The Conference Board's leading economic index rose 0.2% in July to 99.5, exceeding forecasts for a 0.1% increase. The index is designed to provide an early signal of potential turning points in the business cycle and the near-term direction of the economy. July's improvement was driven primarily by lower unemployment claims, higher housing permits, and a steeper yield curve. The index's six-month change turned positive for the first time in more than 4 years and is not currently signaling recession risks. Overall, Edward Jones believes that these readings remain consistent with a resilient economy as labor market stability and improving housing indicators offset weak consumer expectations and softer manufacturing orders. Today, the U.S. equities closed lower. The Dow closed down 704 points to 52,759. The NASDAQ closed down 264 points at 26,067, and the S&P closed down 67 points at 76,41. The price of crude oil was up $2.15 to $86.50, and the price of gold was up $39.40 to $4,584.70. This has been Thursday's Financial Market Report, brought to you on behalf of Edward Jones, member SIPC, and financial advisor Jacqueline Braddock, serving individual investors with personalized attention and financial advice at 1921 North Hobart here in Pampa. If you would like additional information, please call our office at 806-665-6753. Our daily commentary is also located on the website at edwardjones.com.
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5: For the child of God, current events remind us that our world is involved in a spiritual battle that is greater than anything our generation has seen before. While this truth can stir up fear or anxiety, we can be encouraged when we remind ourselves that God is in control and nothing is happening without His permission. My name is Kyle Osfeldt, and as the pastor of Grace Baptist Church in Pampa, Texas, I would like to encourage every believer to look to God for the strength and encouragement that only He can give. I would also encourage you to exercise a level of boldness for the cause of Christ like you've never exercised before. I am convinced that if God's people will stand for the truths of God's Word, we can have a greater impact on this culture than we ever thought possible. As has been said before, the only thing necessary for the triumph of evil is for good men to do nothing. Therefore, be strong and of good courage. Be not afraid, neither be thou dismayed, for the Lord thy God is with thee.
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10: I'm scaring my daughter. I need someone to tell me how to stop this.
11: They exist just out of reach. You can't see them, and they can't grab you. Unless your name is Gemma.
12: Then the next one.
11: There may be others who can see them, like Gemma. But none of them can do what she can.
12: But you can do something I didn't know was possible. You can bring demons back to the human world. Permanently.
11: They're on the hunt. They're after her. And when they catch her, they'll come for you sooner or later. Insidious out of the further.
13: Did anybody else see that weird light last night?
14: What weird light?
13: The wind was blowing all crazy.
15: Could have been lights from a helicopter.
14: Or a UFO. Aliens.
13: Shut up, Dad.
8: Oak Street. It's like any other street. Neighbors, barbecues, cats and dogs living together. Like your street. But one day, that changes.
16: I think that our neighborhood, our house, our whole street has moved.
8: Without rhyme or reason, all of Oak Street has been uprooted from its suburbia into the Jurassic Age.
17: Get out of there, run!
18: What the hell's going on?
17: Get inside now!
18: I just heard a
8: gunshot! Now the whole street will have to survive as dinosaurs have already eaten their HOA. Starring Anne Hathaway and co-starring Ewan McGregor, this is The End of Oak Street.
19: Hi, my name is Peter Parker. You don't remember me, but we used to know each other. Something bad was going to happen, and the only way to stop it was to make everyone forget about me. Because I'm not just Peter Parker. I'm Spider-Man.
8: Spider-Man, brand new day. When last we saw our favorite webhead, he was alone. His Aunt May is dead. His friends don't remember who he is. The Avengers he fought alongside are no more. He is all alone.
19: What is happening to me?
8: And if that wasn't enough to deal with, something is going wrong with his powers. He's becoming more powerful and more unstable. And if that wasn't enough, there's a new enemy wreaking havoc on the city. One who seems to have an unstoppable ability to possess others.
20: We are faced with a danger that we can't control. One we can't even see.
8: Who is this new threat? 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Can Spider-Man keep himself from going berserk? Only one way to find out.
21: Nice flowers.
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7: Y'all have a good week, and I'll see y'all at the movies.
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17: Hey there, y'all. I'm Dathan, and this is What's Cooking in Pampa.
22: That's good.
17: You know, I was driving around the state a while back, and I've got to say, it is uncanny how many old Pizza Huts get converted into a Mexican restaurant. Anyway, today we look at Vallarta Bar & Grill, located at the old Pizza Hut building on Hobart. I had the privilege of trying their Camarón Enchiladas today. These enchiladas are stuffed with shrimp, sautéed tomatoes, and green onions with parsley, then coated in a cream sauce. What is this cream sauce? It's sour cream and ranch. So if you're a sucker for ranch and ranch dip, you'll probably like this dish. The shrimp is grilled perfectly, but it's cut into tiny pieces, so you may find that it falls out of the tortilla quite often, making it a challenge to eat properly. But when you are able to get all the ingredients together, it's quite delightful. Overall, it's tangy, it's creamy, it's light enough that if you

0: got to say. Tune in next time to hear what's cooking in Pampa.
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